0: Junction, 1033 ambulance, LAD first responders, 1033 LAD first responders. You're being requested 217 South Iowa Avenue in LAD, 217 South Iowa Avenue for an elderly female found, not breathing, no pulse. We are attempting CPR. 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

Attention, LAD first responders. LAD first responders, you're being requested 217 South Iowa Avenue in LAD, 217 South Iowa Avenue for an elderly female found, no pulse, not breathing, attempting CPR, time off 1919 WPQB 869, do you ground clear?

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1: Don't know who the female is.
2: 10-4, address will be 225 South Highway, not 217.
1: That's affirmative. It's going to be right next door to the 217. It's the neighbor from 217 that called it in. She's going to be in the front yard performing CPR with her.
2: Stand for it.
1: One Lincoln 11 and one Lincoln 13 from Viewcom. Just an update. It's going to be 225 South Iowa, 225. It's going to be right next door to the original address. Neighbor's going to be in the front yard performing CPR.
3: Copy, Viewcom. 225, next door. Neighbor outside performing CPR.

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0: Who did the vehicle come back to again?
1: It comes back to a Lauren Beta. I believe it's going to be the complainant. It comes back to the 217 South Iowa address.
0: And for this, it's going to be her.

0: Hudson Crescent, do you comm assist to other disturbance?
1: No.
0: 1025 Amtrak Station, BNSF Police is requesting assistance with a white female, mid-50s, black top, showing other passengers a pocket knife. Unknown if she's intoxicated, she's going to be in car number 4206. BNSF Police, I believe, are on scene as well.
1: Is the train at the station?
0: That's affirmative as far as I know.
1: Sounds far enough.
2: Team from become status 19.
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0: Econ 416, is the change here yet?
1: 416, I believe so. They called in, they said they were at the Amtrak station.
0: 10-4-23, there's no train here.
1: 10-4, I'll try to give them a call back.

0: the employee here is saying that she walked eastbound away from the train station, unknown where she went from there.
1: 10-4.
0: She was wearing a black tank top.
2: We
1: have BNSF on the line again.
0: She said, female 50s, blonde hair.

0: UConn 416. I'll be out on East Railroad with that female.
1: UConn 4, are you advised out on Railroad?
0: East Railroad.
1: UConn 4.

0: Yeah. Viewcom 416. It wasn't her. She's a local here. I recognize her. I'll be in the area looking.
1: Over.

0: Be accountable for yourself. Did you advise that you did have BNSF back on the phone?
1: That's affirmative. They called us back, advised that she was walking eastbound. Correction, they did not advise she was walking eastbound. The team advised she was walking eastbound. They did advise she was possibly snorting something and intoxicated, but she willingly got off the train.
0: So they no longer need our assistance with anything in this matter?
1: I would believe that's affirmative.
0: 10-4, we're both 10-8.

0: 13, go ahead.
1: Be advised, we have notified 1079, will not be transported. We'll be back in service.
0: Lincoln 13, copy, back in service.

0: 5, Pulse Driver and 28 are going to be clear valid. Complaint is going to be clear valid with an exploit.
1: 25, 10-4.

0: 25 Cheese is also going to be en route for your tow.
1: 25-10-4, is that new that I'm requesting?
0: That's negative. She advised next available. Haps didn't answer. I went to Shane's. They will be en route.
1: 10-4, thank you.

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0: D25, she's advising right before you go down the hill by 180. She advised that she's at the top of the hill.
1: There'll be right across from the address of 12376 on Highway 26.
0: 10-4.

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1: 25, go ahead.
0: B-25, would you mind attempting to locate a cow?
1: 25, that's affirmative.
0: 10-4. It's technically 19th call, but he's still on that call, and Lad is going to be near... It's going to be Route 6 and 2775. It's going to be the shortcut to Depew. A caller called in and advised that there was a cow on the side of the road. Just would like somebody to check it out so it doesn't get hit.
1: 25-4, I'm going to say it's a cow that we tried to get a couple days ago. It still was never caught.
0: 10-4.

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1: 25, go ahead.
0: 25, can you send 25 to the area, 105 West Central Street, Dover? It's going to be the house to the north of this address, to the north. We have received a few calls now from residents in Dover advising that there is one specific house playing extremely loud music and lighting off fireworks. The complainant would like to speak with you over the phone after you have spoke with this house.

Tango 825 1027. It's going to be by file number Illinois Henry 655 000 1710.

0: 5. Alexandra, born in 01, is going to be clear valid out of Depew.
1: 10-4, she advised me she's a homeowner, she's having a birthday party. I advised them to turn on the music and they advised her cleaning up. It wasn't them doing the fireworks, she said it was someone further down the street. I'll see if I can't locate them.
0: 10-4.

0: Assistant Guard, UConn, remove unwanted.
1: 437.
0: 1025, KC's North. Believe Brandon Bergstrom is back. They advise the male subject pink sheet over his head, throwing trash cans, and harassing customers.
1: It's going to be Brandon Jones, not Bergstrom. I'll be en route.
0: Thank you.

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0: 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They turned me to back up again. Just call back in.
1: 10-4.

0: 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I'm going to walk around and look for him.
1: Effort.

0: 416, 437, did they have a direction of travel?
1: No, the clerk said she thinks he walked around the back side of the building. I'm behind here now, if you just want to drive around in the area.
0: Do you count 437, I'll be 1060.
2: 3714.
1: If you see him, he needs to be trespassed.
0: And four.

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1: Yeah, I'm going through shell now, and I don't see anybody.

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1: Two conference acknowledges.
0: Princeton 10-4.
2: He's on 416, he's not there. Let's stay in the area.
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0: 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I'm going to check into the car.
1: Decon 4.
2: Decon 843, en route, 433 Thompson.
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0: these guys here in the parking lot said they saw him cross Main Street towards Wendy's about 2 minutes ago.
1: Vehicle 47 will be clear from Road Ranger, head back south.

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0: Boeing has reviewed them. He's going to be at the Marathon, and I have them on as 911.
1: Four,
0: she advised he's walking towards Walmart from the American end.
2: You found 460 on
3: 23. 24. 435, 437,
1: you
3: help me head back
1: that way? Negative, I think we're good. I'm almost over there.
3: Stay up for
2: him. I'm out with him.

0: 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Squad 18, 64, 555, 64, 555.
1: 4.

0: and become status Prince and Curse?
1: We'll be Kenny. I trespassed him from Casey's. He said that he understood.

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0: Parking cars from Viewcom. Brandon is now back walking through the Casey's parking lot.
1: Tucson 428, which Casey's was that?
0: 28, it's going to be Casey's North. We've been dealing with Brandon Jones. 416 just trespassed him from Casey's. He is now back there. We've received two calls.
1: 7-4, I'm en route from Peru Street.
0: 4.
2: P16 Viewcom, check well being. P16, 1025 to 525 West Brewster Street. See if you can make contact. I believe the in-home caretaker called, said she hasn't been able to get in contact with a 72-year-old female. Said that she's wheelchair-bound, so she's been attempting to call since 5. She left at 1 p.m. Just wants to make sure that she's okay.
3: From 25, I can take that. I'm down to square now.
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0: 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Yeah, he walked away. I don't know. He's not very receptive to anything we say.
1: 10-4.

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0: I called the in-home care worker, and she advised me that I'm just going to have to walk in. I ended up walking in. She was sleeping. I just advised her that her in-home care worker was trying to get a hold of her, and then get a hold of her if she knew anything. She was all good. No need for a report.
1: 10-4.

0: 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B-boy,
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0: 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I have two in house, not attached. 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

0: 16, registered owner Dallas. 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

0: Princeton Fire, Princeton EMS. Princeton Fire, Princeton EMS, you're being requested. Interstate 180 northbound of the 3, I-180 northbound of the 3, for Carver Steer with airbag deployment, one occupant, advising no injuries. Timeout 0043 WP, can you 869, do you come clear?
1: Prince acknowledges general alarm, please.
0: Acknowledge general alarm.

0: Attention Princeton Fire personnel, Princeton Fire personnel. This is a general alarm all call for the traffic accident. I-180 northbound at the 3, I-180 northbound at the 3 for a car burst here with airbag deployment. One occupant advising no injuries. Time up 0044 WPKB 869, do you come clear?
1: Six.

0: 3 County Tolls now. 180 Mile Marker 3. Do they advise northbound or southbound?
1: 12 copy and route. He's going to be northbound right before the exit to 26. K-12 correction, right before the exit to Route 6.
0: Understood. Northbound right before the exit to Route 6.
1: That's affirmative.
2: You got 843 en route to 180.
1: 43 copy route.

0: concussion becomes suspicious circumstance.
1: 428,
0: 428, can you send 25 to the area North Main near City County, North Main near City County, 26? I had a 911 call and advised that there is a male walking across the roadway and in the roadway with a white hoodie on. He advised the owner to hit him. He would like to check out.

0: I'm starting miles. One second. 3255, 3255.
1: 15 10-4.

0: Vietcom, you just said city county. Did they say north of it or south of it, the entrance?
1: Unfortunately, that's a negative. He just advised that it was in the area. I did ask if he could specify better, and he could not.
0: 10-4, I'm going over the Greek Bridge now. Haven't seen him yet. I'm guessing it's the gentleman from earlier. I can't remember his name, but he's got a blanket that he had draped over his head.
1: My copy, staging. 10-4, he also seemed to be home once he finally called. He was up at an Ohio address on 2200, so I have a feeling it was a little while after he saw the mail.
0: Good time to call. 10-4. I'll turn around. I haven't seen anything yet. Maybe he bounced off into the park and is going to take a nap for the night. It would be nice.

0: Yagami 12A43, single vehicle upright, minor damage. Occupants out, we'll be out investigating. Full veil, excellent.
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1: Message received, thank you.

0: Please count me at 15. Say, reports to me walking throughout 26 northbound, 2200 north.
1: 15, that is affirmative. I did have somebody call in earlier advising that they were out 26 in City County Park. 428 went out there, checked it out, didn't locate anybody. They stated it was a male with a white hoodie.
0: 10-4, I'll be out, male subject walking. It's like a white sheet. Shorts.
1: 15, 10-4, if it just so happens to be a pink sheet, it's going to be a Brandon Jones. We've been dealing with him in Princeton most of the day today.
0: 10-4. It's a male, I don't know. I'll be out.

Recon 15. The male will be Mr. Jones. He's wanting to go north to Wisconsin. I advised him I'd give him a ride as far north as I could. Starting miles 550 54. 550 54. I'll let you know where I drop off.

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1: Go ahead.
0: 1025 OSF, 530 Park Avenue East. The switchboard call over advising that there's a psych patient in the ER. Nurses are requesting officers. I don't have any further information.
1: How's it run out?

authorization dropped off at Casey's in Dixon. Ending of 55078. Correction. 55080. 55080. I don't know if that's in the county.

0: So I got a 28 out of New York. If you want to attach that to this case when you're ready.
1: Hi.
0: 209. JJD 1209, New York.

0: Newtown 15, who is that traffic for?
1: 15, it's going to be for LAD 100.
2: Go ahead.
1: LAD 100, can you send 25 to the area of 304 South Central? 304 South Central. It's going to be on the house on the corner to the south of this address. Complainant advised that there's been extremely loud music coming from the garage of this house. He arrived home approximately 30 minutes ago, and it's been going ever since. He would like to remain anonymous if possible.
2: 10-4.

0: You down, Lateral Hard. Can you show me how to hit the X tab? I'm going to speak to them about holding up.
1: Yeah,

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They're going to be leaving here.

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0: 14, Matthew, born in 80 out of Amboy, is going to be clear valid, no stops, no convictions, with an active void.
1: 10-4, I have the VIN for the vehicle when you're ready. It'll be 1, Frank, Tom, Frank, William, 1, Edward, Victor, 5, Adam, Frank, Charles, 4, 8, 6, 5, 1.

0: 16. The most recent plate that comes back on, it's a 399-3257 B-Boy truck. Clear, expired 4 of 26 to Catherine Marcinak or Matthew Winters out of West Brooklyn on a black 2010 Ford pickup.
1: 10-4-1, did you say that expiration was again?
0: 16, it was April of 26.

0: 16 from Viacom Domestic.
1: Alright.
0: 1025, 405 North 4th Street, Neponset. 405 North 4th Street, Kelsey and Anthony Avalar. Anthony's advising that Kelsey has destroyed the house, slashed his tires. He will not tell me if she has a weapon or not. I'm collecting further.
1: Viacom 15 is en route.
0: Four.

guys from DCOM, be advised. Anthony is now advising that she has access to brass knuckles with a taser built into it. She has tased him approximately 5 times tonight and hitting him with pots and pans. They are verbally arguing at this time.

Attention upon the first responders, upon the first responders, you're being requested 405 North 4th Street, upon that 405 North 4th Street, for a male involved that is domestic. Please stage for PD to get on scene. Timeout 421 WPKB 869, do you come clear?

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The Ponset First Responders are being requested 405 North 4th Street to Ponset 405 North 4th Street for a male involved in a domestic. Please stage for PD to get on scene. Time up 422 WPKB 6-9, become clear.

County cars. I believe they're both going to be intoxicated. Kiwani Ambulance is going to be en route for the mail. He is just disconnected from me. He no longer wants a response. I'm going to try to get him back on the line.

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1: Buccal from Kiwani, Medic 28.
2: Medic 28, go ahead for Buccal.
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2: Medic 28, I just had a deputy go on scene. He should be notifying me shortly when you're clear to proceed in.
1: 10-4, you can just let us know when we're clear.
2: 10-4.

0: asking from UCOM if you could let me know when the ambulance is clear to proceed in.
1: 10-4, I'm outside with Anthony right now. He's 16-5, I'm outside. Do you have a make contact with her?

0: in the ambulance can proceed. Stay outside with Anthony. He needs attention right now.
1: 10-4, I'll send him in.
2: Go for 28.
1: 28, you're clear to proceed in. The male patient is going to be outside with the deputy. He is requesting assistance as soon as you're available.
2: 10-4, we'll be proceeding into the scene.
1: 10-4.

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1: I'm on about 4 or 5 miles outside of town.
0: That's where.

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2: Defound 15.
1: 15, glad. I'll be clear from the scene. I'll be en route to Princeton Hospital.
2: 10-4.

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0: Kristen unit, this is public.
1: Good.
0: Zero 02 Main and West Street, a utilities locator is requesting traffic control while he locates in the roadway.
1: Main and where?
0: Oh, he's at Main and West Peru.

0: You got 435. Any miles? Car
1: 15, 5-3-9-4-2. 5-3-9-4-2. Recount 15, I'll be out. Princeton Hospital.
2: 10-4.

0: Ground 431, I'm 23.
1: 10-4.
2: 421, I was 23.
1: 10-4.

0: for everyone. /421 from 431.
1: God.
0: Let me just advise him that his hole just fell into the manhole.
1: What happened?
0: Could you also advise him it wasn't my fault?

0: how's the next car, Dave?
1: July 24th at 8:30.

0: Copy, 10. What's Princeton got going on at Judge's Place around the corner?
1: Princeton is out assisting a locator at Main and Peru Street. He was needing traffic control as he located in the roadway.
0: 10-4.

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Princeton Cosby 10-8. He's got another crew member. They were advised if they need us again to call back.

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1: 5-4, Alpha 343, Anthony called in, wanting a 1088, 6-2 charging.

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0: You head to 418 Anderson, 418 Anderson. A Kelsey Sands called stating she's requesting a welfare check on her nephew, LJ. LJ has been sending videos to her of his mother and mother's boyfriend passed out due to drugs, and also the mother's boyfriend, Lyle, has been threatening LJ. She's been unable to get in contact with LJ throughout the night and also this morning. At 418 Anderson Street, they do not have a room number. However, she stated they will be driving a black Jeep Grand Cherokee that has no plates.
1: Ground 431, I believe it might be apartment number 4 that Jeep Grand Cherokee was the people I was talking to yesterday.
0: 10-4.

0: Princeton units. Another update on the 2729 for the subjects involved. Good. Lindsay, 2729, is clear and valid out of Missouri. Lyle, Dame, clear 29. 27 is valid. Paroled status, violent offender against you.
1: 10-4.

0: Viacom 431, do we know LJ's age?
1: She did not advise typing your callback.
0: 10-4, thank you. I was just curious.

0: Franklin unit status.
1: Viewcon 431. We're going to be 10-8. We made contact, spoke with LJ. We spoke with him separately. He advised everything's fine. He didn't know why we were there. Talked to the parents. They said they don't understand why anything's happening. We'll be 10-8. I'll do a short little entry.
0: Talk left.

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Mammoth Ambulance, you're being requested at 21991 1100 East Street, Wynette. 21991 1100 East Street, Wynette. For a 54-year-old male, weak and vomiting for the last 5 days. He is a diabetic. Time now, 965 WPTV 869. Become clear.

Wynette Ambulance. You're needed at 21991 1100 East. 21991 1100 East Street in Wynette. To assist man Lance, who was unable to field the crew. He'll be for a 54-year-old male who's been weak and vomiting for the last 5 days. WPQB 869, beacon clear, 958.

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1: Good.
0: 13 will be in LAD. Across the street from 911 East Locust. 911 East Locust is at the east.

0: All Diamond. It'll be a white Ford Explorer, clear and valid to a Dwayne. Yeah, just on keys, of course.
1: Okay.

0: 1 Lincoln 22, patient update.
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0: 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He has a diabetic ulcer on his foot. It is not infected, but it did break open. He does also have a fever of 102. He was given Tylenol about an hour ago. And the subject who's with him stated he thinks they didn't take the insulin today.
1: One Lincoln 22, copy.

0: do come from 1 Lincoln 22, you want to go ahead and get Princeton and route for an intercept, please?
1: Time 4, what will be the route of travel?
0: We will go, let's see, we'll go down to Wynette Walnut and go to route 6 through Wynette.
1: Time 4.

0: You come from 1 Lincoln 22. We are still 5 minutes out from arrival.
1: Attention, Princeton EMS. Princeton EMS, you're being requested for an intercept with 1 Lincoln 22 for a 54-year-old male with diabetic issues. 1 Lincoln 22 is still 5 minutes out from 21991 1100 East Street, Wynette. Route of travel is going to be Wynette Walnut to Route 6 through Wynette. Time now, 1012 WPTV 869. 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
2: Medic 841, route for the intercept, Wynette.
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0: 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The patient advised that he took 10 units of insulin today.
1: 1 Lincoln 22 copy. 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
1: 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It's Dwayne Smith.

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0: 41, do you come?
2: Go ahead, 841. We're about 2 minutes out.
0: 841-10-4, Wilmington 22, did you copy?

0: Redeeming Control Medic 841 intercepting one Lincoln 22 at 21991 at 1100 Street.
1: 841 10-4.

0: Contact the Princeton EMS, you're needed at 1405 South Church. 1405 South Church in Princeton for a 92-year-old male stating he may be having a heart attack. He has chest pains that started about an hour ago. WPQB, 69 Newcomb Clear, 1044.
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0: on B-10. I'll be across the street at Brianna Brennan's place. 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
1: How far?

0: 421, I have that male 27. He's clear valid out of South Bend, Indiana.
1: Yeah.

0: VCOM 421. I'll be 10-8. I gave him a couple other resources to try. I'll give you a 21 here in a sec.
1: 10-4.

0: Princeton unit, battery.
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0: Can you guys hold the 4? I'm sorry, can you hold the Amoco, 720 North Main, Amoco? You speak to an Andrew Mercer. He stated he was punched in the face by a subject who was previously trespassed. They left in a gray Kia Soul. I have the 28. Stand by for response.
1: 10-4.

0: 171431 B20 is clear and valid to Leticia Higuera, a silver 2012 Kia. They did not give a direction of travel.
1: Or

0: Attention, Princeton EMS, you're needed at Amoco, 720 North Main, 720 North Main in Princeton for a 25-year-old male who was struck in the face. WPQB 869, become clear, 1232. Tap wire acknowledge.
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0: ViewCom 431, I'm 23. Is he in? I'm 23. Is a male inside of Amoco?
1: 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Pass 4.
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0: Could you send over that call from Amoco, please?

0: 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Go ahead. Starting 63570, 63570, squad 16.
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1: Go ahead.
0: Are you 1025 the area of 1700 East Street and 2700 North Avenue, Walnut, for an automatic crash notification? I've tried calling it back several times. The initial call, I could only hear birds.
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1: 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Repeating Edward Young, 79012.
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0: Attention Princeton EMS, you're needed at Goldwater Care, 515 South Bureau Valley Parkway, 515 South Bureau Valley Parkway, 81-year-old male stating he has pain in his pelvis and abdomen area. 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

0: Ontario County units, please check your messages regarding an Isburn wanted aggravated battery, Springfield, rest home location, Illinois, 29 northbound. Please check your messages for Isburn wanted aggravated battery from Springfield, last known location, Illinois Highway 29, northbound. They called and stated it was northbound towards Princeton.
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0: 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His DL is advising it's 122.
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1: 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Edward 363-0700. 6203.
0: Flight 122, Brian, born in 06, come back, clear valid, correct of London.
1: 10-4. Is the court date still going to be July 24th at 8:30?
0: 10-4.

0: Santa Clara Tribune Cop. I have Officer Marino with LaSalle PD on the line. Can I pass one of you guys into the call? He's just needing to speak with a Princeton officer.
1: PCOP 427, 10-4, go ahead.
2: Yes,
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0: 10-4, I'll add in.

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0: Can you show me out at 311 East 3rd Street? There was a voicemail left on the TV phone for someone wanting to file a report of theft. No update needed.
1: 10-4.

0: UConn 507. I'll be 10-8. The caller was not home.
1: 10-4. You want me to leave it up and check back later?
0: 10-4.

Adam 90 shift up. Be route 26 just south of lock 3, 28th coming to Illinois B truck 131 2234, repeating 131 2234 Illinois B truck.

131-2234, VTROC, clear valid to Cab West or Cad Logan, Ramon, out of Putnam on a blue 24 Ford utility. And 4, just 443, Chad is attached out of Ottawa, clear valid, corrective lenses, no stops, no commissions.

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I have Lincoln 250-621-073 and it cut off.

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0: Columbia Comm, suspicious circumstance.
1: Paul, who was that for?
0: Paul, that's for you. We received a call in Ohio, the area of Church Street and Main Street, Church Street, Main Street, for the report of two males that were chasing each other around town. By the time I disconnected from the caller, he did advise that the males were separated. It's up to your discretion if you would still like to go check the area.
2: What's your location?
1: Princeton.
2: I'll head over that way. I'm in Walnut.
1: 10-4.

and I do have further information in the CAD. Complainant did advise he couldn't see any weapons. They chased each other for approximately 4 blocks. One male wearing red shorts, no shirt, other male wearing a tan shirt and jeans. They were separated at the time of disconnection.

0: Western Viewcom. I have a Michael Finley on the line now advising that he was the male being chased. He advised he's at 108 South Main Street at his residence, advising there are three males trying to attack him. One male named Matt, two males named Steven. I'm collecting further.
1: 10-4. Are those males at the residence?

0: line. At this time, it's just Michael at the residence. I believe this is over some sort of stolen property.
1: 10-4.

0: 9 from Buchanan, District 43. We've received multiple calls again on this subject. Another female called in advising that the parties threw an axe at each other. Unknown who had the axe. I'm back on the line with Michael trying to get further.
1: 10-4.

0: UConn B9. I'm going to relocate to Church Street. I'll give you the address when I get there.
1: 910-4. The female caller advised she was at 106 West Church. She would like to speak with you. She witnessed it as well.
0: Ten four, that's where I'm at.
1: 10-4.